0: 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This Big L Coleon representing DITC, Flamboyant Records. You know what I'm saying? DITC forever. And I'd like to say thanks, you know, for all the support y'all show with the crew and everything.
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1: I never had a place to call my own and slept so many nights out all alone. I spent so many hours slowly breaking in and finally found someone who'd let me in. But if I said too much, please let me know. 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
1: Remember that night at the Hippodrome? Never knew that look when you look at me. 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You're the salt, I'm the lemon on the top. Get the feeling that you're living with a patsy. 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

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So I'm relaxed, I'm just lurking around.

Get a drink. Have a good time now. 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Paradise. Paradise. Paradise.